Pampa en la noche. 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Sentirse vivo las 24 horas. APA, Radio San Pedro, 91.5. Goodbye to you, my trusted friend. We've known each other since we were 9 or 10. Together we've climbed hills and trees.

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1: 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And sometimes this love brings thunder into your life, and it brings the storm. Sing about it.

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1: On a warm summer's eve, on a train bound for nowhere, I met up with a gambler. We were both too tired to sleep, so we took turns staring out the window at the darkness. The boredom overtook us, and he began to speak. He said, "Son, I made my life